0: I drown in the wake of a broken day. Where the shadows dance and the sunlight fades away, I'll pave the way, just stay. Alone in a rave, with the hope that my soul will be saved. Tonight's not time to be brave, I'm just riding a wave. As I give myself away to a symphony in bass, all so simple in its place. Take me to space, take my hand, I'm blasting away. Sweet words bleed out of your face, and the pain is erased. No more space in the grave, grey. As we enter the fray, one more crack in a black heart at the break of the day. As a friend would say, one more play, let's stay. There's bass in my vertebrae, and I'm high as a bird of prey. On the rainiest of days, let us walk into the maze. Distant blue-eyed gaze, dilated, glazed. Send me away. God bless this ending.
1: Hold me close and I'll

If you had one shot, one opportunity to seize everything you ever wanted in one moment, would you capture it?

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I can't take it much longer. They clip my wings, kept me from getting much stronger. Pump full of these pills, they wanna curb my anger. They say the wicked gon' burn for the next life in a hellfire.

a guilt-free chicken shop day. 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You know what they say. It's always 5 o'clock somewhere. Somewhere around the way. Yeah, okay, anyway. I was feeling parched after, so I sat myself down at the sports bar and grill and watched Runny Nose Sullivan and his mate play pool. 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They're there for the long haul. So I carried on.

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When is it okay to drive in the bus lane? And what about those yellow boxes? Because I'm 160 quid down and I can't work out if there's any consistency there. But I suppose there's bigger problems to address, such as the world heating up like a kettle, but the big stuff ain't my cup of tea. I try to stay in my lane. I'm not Greta. I'm not great. I was raised on McDonald's, mate.

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1: I think, see, this, that's when we were just talking about this. That's when, like, that's when the weed is this, like...

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1: Einfach gutes Radio.
2: Rabe. 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Remember that dude who looked like a raisin, dressed up to go to a party?
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0: going to Mandalore. 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
1: May the Force be with you!
0: This is the way.
2: There's something dangerous happening out there. 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

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Now all I wanna do is listen to Lewis Capaldi.

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ever. 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

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That was my bad. That's honestly my fault. 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

0: 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Congratulations, mommy, for you and shit. Every time they see me, they saw you. Now everybody asking me, what the fuck did I do?
1: Hey, I was actually cute together. What happened,
0: bro? I already told you.
1: Why are you raising your voice?
0: Why are we're just saying it up again?
1: Oh, my bad.
0: Bro,
1: that's actually the first time I brought it up. So
0: that's what I'm saying. So okay, make me feel warm and shit.
1: Obviously, that's what we're here for. Okay, well.

basement to hand a microphone for all our cold words to come through. And honey, that's all I was made for.

0: Come on, man.
1: I do not.
0: Yeah, right.
1: He just swung. If I would have...
0: Yeah, you would have won. You would have won, huh?
1: I could see it in his eyes. He was scared.
0: Yeah. Terrified.
1: Oh, I still got this.

6. You are about to spend an hour at the Qalqilya DCO/Eyal military checkpoint in the northwest part of the occupied West Bank. It is July 31st, 2022, at 4 in the morning. Back then, about 6,000 to 7,000 Palestinian civilians were crossing this major checkpoint to work in Israel. Yeah.

0: I'm from Nablus.
1: Okay, huh? And what time? At what time did you leave your house?
0: Three morning.
1: And you do that, how many times a week you do that? To go to work.
0: والله انا فاهم لا يا زلمه بتحكي انه كم كله كل اسبوع كل ويك افري ويك
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1: So
0: yes, go today, go work and back to home. You won't ease this work, go and back. Just. 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
0: 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You want a provision for all free. Yeah. Thank you.
3: I'm from Kalkilia.
1: Kalkilia. And yes. You come here every day?
3: Yes.
1: Every day you pass the checkpoint?
3: Okay, yes. Yes, every day I inside from this Ma'bar.
1: How long does it take to pass the checkpoint?
3: Maybe half hour. Yes. Sometimes it be so much.
1: Why?
3: From the Jewish. From the Jewish, close the gate, and we can't inside this.
1: And then what you do if you cannot pass?
3: Nothing. No. We stop and wait to then up the.
1: Okay. You have family?
3: Yes, I have one children and one wife.
1: And only people with a family can get inside? Tell me about the tasrih.
3: Tasrih, not everyone can have the tasrih. Okay. Somebody, okay, and anybody inside the يعني سجن بالانجليزي نسيت the site can't have a issue تصريح okay somebody but just somebody can have a تصريح just like this.
1: How is the situation for you in general?
3: So bad.
1: So bad.
3: So bad.
1: Can you explain?
3: Maybe no.
1: Why not? This is radio, nobody knows.
3: I know. But I can't explain everything, okay? I can't have a travel, have a anything like this. I can't have it. But I can go to work and go to home, just like this, okay? Just like this. Anything else? Anything else?
1: What do you want?
3: Inshallah, if the God, allowed us to be this land free, just like this, to us, Palestinian, you know, just like this. Where? In Zaljulia. Yes.
1: And what time do you go home? What time you finish?
3: In 7. At 7. At 7 p.m.
1: At 7 p.m.
3: P.M. P.M. P.M. P.M.
1: And the money is spent. How is the money?
3: 300 shekel.
1: A day.
3: In Palestine, bad, so bad. Okay, you spend, we spend a tasrih.